I feel like the end of that song should be some, like, part of a movie that's really intense. Anyway, that was Alex Warren Ordinary here on KDFM. I'm Chris Donovan hanging out with you. This is Harry Styles.

believe she was the first American Idol winner. That was Kelly Clarkson here on KDFM. What's up? It's Chris Donovan. Taking you through your Taco Tuesday afternoon. Now, I just found out this is a Disneyland hour. Listen for that cue to call.

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0: 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More music, more variety. My phones are going crazy right now because the cue to call just went off right before the B-52s. And now I'm looking for caller 25 to make their year by giving them a four-pack of one-day, one-park tickets to go enjoy Halloween time at the Disneyland Resort. Are you ready? This is going to get crazy. KDFM, who's this?
1: Hi, this is Megan.
0: Megan, you're caller 25. You just won four tickets to Disneyland.
1: Thank you.
0: You're welcome. Are you in church?
1: No.
0: School?
1: No, I was at home.
0: Oh, then you got to yell a little louder than that for me, girl. Come on, you just won four tickets.
1: Thank you.
0: You are very welcome. It's Halloween time at Disneyland. You get to go and you get four-pack of one-day, one-park tickets. You get to choose between California Adventure or Disneyland. I love them both. I can't even give you an advice.
1: I'm so excited. Thank you.
0: All right, your next shot at a four-pack of tickets to the Disneyland Resort will be tomorrow. You never know when the cue to call is going to go off, but starting at 6 a.m. with Jeff Pope is when you need to start listening.
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3: Colton, this is on the 10 westbound right before the 215. We have a crash and emergency crews. They're out of lanes and on the right shoulder. You're seeing some looky-loo delays right around Mountain View Avenue.
4: Currently, it's 88 degrees and sunny. Wind gusts are up to 11 miles per hour.
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1: 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Happy Tuesday. Hopefully your week's going by pretty good. But like I was saying, a massage, Jonas Brothers, and Weird Al. What do they have in common? Well, you can win one of those this week here on KDFM. Now, Jeff Hope's giving out Jonas Brothers tickets. They're performing at the Honda Center December 2nd. Mamma Mia's got Weird Al tickets performing at the Honda Center on September 19th. So that one's coming up very soon. And the Feel Good Friday, free massage for Massage Lux in Marietta. 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Plus, if you haven't checked out our concert calendar yet, you should.
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5: Rancho Cucamonga. This is on the 210 westbound right after Day Creek Boulevard. We have a crash there. It's out of lanes and in the center divider. Watch for some looky-loo delays from just about the 15.
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1: And welcome back to the not-so-board games. Well, here we go. White plays Bishop's pawn to F3.
0: Ella Langley is breaking another record. She has the longest leading non-holiday song at number one on the Billboard's Hot 100. This, of course, is with her song Choosin' Texas. The only other song to hold onto it longer is a Christmas song by this girl named Mariah Carey.
2: All I want for Christmas.
0: And your Angels, the baseball team in Anaheim, yeah. They were just sold to the Rams owner, Stan Kroenke, for a lot of money from Artie Moreno. KFC and Oreo have teamed up to make a chicken sandwich. It's a stamped Oreo bun, mashed potatoes mixed with Oreo, and of course the chicken in there with a little bit of lettuce. Now, if you see the picture of this, it looks interesting. Check it out. It's on my story, Chris_Donovan on Instagram. And you were this many days old when you found out that movie in 1980, you know, Popeye with Robin Williams and Shelley Duvall? Yeah, they made that entire set for Sweet Haven in Malta. It is still there and it is a theme park now. You can go and just hang out in Sweet Haven and maybe pay someone Tuesday for a hamburger today. I bet the taxes are crazy though.
3: Well, first of all, there's 17 cents new in town tax. And there's 45 cents rowboat under the wharf tax and $1 leaving your junk lying around the wharf tax. So all together, you owe the Commodore $1.87.
0: I'm Chris Donovan, and that's what's in my feed.
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5: Colton, this is on the 10 eastbound right at Mount Vernon Avenue. We have a crash taking up the two left lanes there. Your drive is starting to stack up right around Cedar Avenue. CHP is on the scene. Tomorrow it's going to be sunny and clear with highs of 86 and lows of 60.

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0: Olivia Dean, Man I Need here on KDFM 101.3, 103.9. More music, more variety. She's making some waves this year. She won the Best New Artist at the BET Awards earlier this year. Plus won a Grammy for a song, I believe, too. Not 100% sure on that one, but I should have looked it up before I started talking about it, huh? See, that's what I'm supposed to do here. Anyway, it's Chris Donovan. I am taking off. John Tesh will take you through the rest of your evening now. I'll be back tomorrow from 3 to 7 p.m. with another pair of tickets to go see Derek Huff perform at the Fox in Riverside on January 1st. Plus, starting at 6 a.m., you're still listening for that cue to call for a chance at a four-pack of one-day, one-park tickets to Halloween time at the Disneyland Resort. So start listening with the Jeff Pope Morning Show, and when you hear it, be caller 25 to 951-676-1013, and you'll score yourself a four-pack to the happiest place on Earth when it's spooky. 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
4: Colton, this is on the 10 eastbound at Mount Vernon Avenue. Cleanup crews from an earlier crash. They're taking up the left lane there. Your drive is starting to stack up right around Cedar Avenue.
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0: 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Cybersecurity experts saying some unsubscribe links are traps. 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Even worse, some links reroute you to fake websites that look legit but are designed to steal your login info or install malware. One out of every 600 clicks on an unsubscribe link leads people to malicious websites. Experts say the safest bet is to avoid unsubscribe links and emails from senders you don't recognize or trust. What do you do instead? Well, most big email programs like Gmail and Apple Mail, they do have built-in unsubscribe buttons that appear at the top of marketing emails. If you don't see that button, mark the message as spam and let your email provider handle it. If you want to spend a little more time, you can create a filter that sends certain email addresses or company names right into the trash. And it's a good idea to have a separate email address for things like coupons, retail sites, or giveaways.
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All right, my healthy friends, here's an easy way to cut your risk of cancer in half. Just eat more mushrooms. Researchers from Penn State Cancer Institute analyzed 45 years' worth of data on 20,000 patients. Huge study. The result, those who ate about a quarter cup of mushrooms every day were a full 45% less likely to develop cancer, especially breast, cervical, and prostate cancer. Public health science professor Dr. John Ritchie led the research. He says mushrooms are such potent cancer fighters because they contain an antioxidant called ergothionine. It's an anti-inflammatory that helps protect your cells against oxidative stress. Mushrooms, they contain more ergothionine than any other food. So you'll find the highest concentrations in shiitake, which I love, oyster, and king oyster mushrooms. It can also be found in organ meats like liver and kidney, and beans like black beans and kidney beans, but mostly mushrooms. So to lower your cancer risk, it's easy. You add more mushrooms to your daily diet.

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0: Here's an interesting power tip. Experts say we should be asking a friend if we can babysit their kids or grandkids. It's especially effective if you're over 50 years old. Listen to Dr. David Bach, who's a longevity researcher. He says, spending time with kids is going to make you more playful. It's going to relax your mind, and that can counteract the damaging effects of stress. I have to say, I agree with this. I got three grandkids. I spend time with them. I'm not sure if it relaxes me, but I've definitely become more playful. Just saying.
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2: Alrighty, John Tesh with you. Time for some crucial weight loss and exercise intel. Do you hate jogging? Then just do some chores instead. Yeah, listen to this. A new study from McMaster University shows for every half hour you spend taking care of your home, your risk of early death plunges by 28%, and your risk of heart disease is cut by 20% more. The best news? Lighter chores like folding laundry and straightening up are just as good as chores that require elbow grease like washing windows or cleaning the oven. Of course, more vigorous activity is best, but the study authors say the point is to incorporate achievable activity into your day every day. So aim for 30 minutes of housework a day. Your home is going to look better and you'll reduce your risk of an early death by 28%.
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Okay, my friends, here's the best way to break the ice when meeting somebody new. Don't start a conversation talking about yourself or the other person. Find a third thing. The book they're holding, the bus you're on, the store you're at. This is according to the book, A Good Talk, The Story and Skill of Conversation. Even if you're commenting on something the other person is doing, like, are you drinking the new olive oil coffee? What do you think of it? It isn't invasive because it isn't about the other person. It's about the coffee. Get it? It's less intimidating than, what do you do? Or, who are you? What's your name? So remember, talk about the third thing.

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All right, all my workout friends, when you're feeling sore and beat up after a workout, even if it's just a brisk walk or some climbing on stairs, scientists recommend that we eat more almonds. A study published in Frontiers in Nutrition found that almonds will reduce muscle soreness and improve exercise performance because they're nutrient-dense and ideal for fitness recovery. And they're especially good for weekend warriors or people who get their only strenuous physical fitness on the weekends. They have a much easier recovery if they eat almonds every day. The experts say almonds do something to the body that a lot of other foods don't. They increase a fatty molecule in the blood. That molecule is important for energy regulation and triggers metabolic recovery after exercise. How many almonds do you need to get the results? The study subjects had 2 ounces

Hey, if you're like me, you're looking for any edge you can get to find a better way to fall asleep and stay asleep. I have one of those racing minds. I've always got like melodies in my head, or I'm thinking about news stories for the show, and I don't want to take a sleep aid. So I'm looking for natural stuff, and we found another good piece of natural sleep intel. According to the journal Complementary Therapies and Clinical Practice, they say if you want to sleep more soundly, use a lavender-scented soap or body wash and shower at night with it. According to the journal, it serves two purposes. First, showering about 90 minutes to 2 hours before you plan on turning in gives your body temperature enough time to dip and trigger the release of the sleep hormone melatonin, our favorite. And you can increase that effect 50% more by showering with a lavender-scented soap. The researchers found that the lavender scent helps produce calming alpha waves in the brain, so your body and your mind will be primed for sleep. One more time, if you want to sleep better, and you should really test this. I haven't ordered the lavender-scented soap yet, but I'm on my way. You use a lavender-scented soap or body wash and shower at night about 90 minutes to 2 hours before you plan on hitting the bed.

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0: Well, here's some life-saving intelligence for you. If you want to be less likely to crash your car, watch your diet from now on, because new research is showing drivers who load up on sugar, junk food, and processed meats like burgers, bacon, and luncheon meats tend to have more traffic accidents. What? 20-year study on this. It involved hundreds of truck drivers. Their eating habits were monitored along with records of any tickets and accidents. The result? Drivers who ate mostly fried foods absolutely had more crashes. The researchers believe it's because high-fat, high-sugar foods trigger fatigue, which will lead to dangerous driving. And the National Safety Council finds tired drivers are three full times more likely to be involved in a crash. And although sugary foods do briefly boost alertness, the blood sugar dip that follows destroys a person's mood and concentration. Drivers, don't miss this, drivers with poor diets also had far more traffic tickets. Researchers believe people who make risky food choices are more likely to make risky, aggressive moves behind the wheel.
1: Tell us what you think. Facebook.com/John Tesh.
2: Ladies up in here tonight. No fighting.
3: We got the refugees.
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3: Over here.

You know, I was wondering, you know, if you could keep on, because the force, it's got a lot of power, and it makes me feel like that. It makes me feel like that.

Right, folks, if you have a blood pressure cuff at home like me, it's good news for you and good news for me because we now know it can help prevent a stroke. According to the Journal of Preventive Medicine, people who do self-checks of their blood pressure are far less likely to have a stroke or heart attack than people who don't monitor at home. It's simply because they're paying attention, and they're more likely to follow the advice of their doctor by taking medication, eating right, and getting exercise. So you're not a hypochondriac for keeping tabs on your blood pressure. You're giving yourself a reduced risk of a life-changing health event. Get yourself a good blood pressure machine for your home. Very affordable, easy to use. We have two of them in our house.

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0: Okay, we want to share what I think is some creative weight loss intel. You know, one of the healthiest foods doesn't really taste all that great, but I want to share a quick trick to make it so tasty that you're going to love it and you'll lose weight. It's grapefruit. A lot of people use grapefruit as part of a weight loss strategy, as you may know. Eating half a grapefruit before meals, it helps you feel full, which helps you eat less. That's how that works. But grapefruit can also be extremely tart. So Dr. John Hayes, director of the Sensory Evaluation Center at Penn State, he studied this. He says instead of adding sugar to your grapefruit, which adds unnecessary calories, next time try a pinch of salt on your grapefruit instead. Dr. Hayes says salt is going to block the bitter signal your taste buds send to your brain, and so then your grapefruit weight loss strategy will be an awesome, tasty experience.
1: Intelligence for your life.

All righty, everybody here in the Intelligence for Your Life studios, we all agree, we've seen the research, you need to go ahead and get a manicure. It's not self-indulgent, it's an important form of self-care. According to research in the journal Frontiers in Psychology, the benefit of visiting a nail salon, it comes from what's called superficial self-disclosure. This is the lighthearted chit-chat you have with the manicurist about hobbies, the weather, daily life. It's linked to increased positive emotions, relaxation, and even vitalization. The study found that getting nail care at a salon, for example, coupled with light self-disclosure, can provide a positive boost to your emotional state. Same goes for getting your hair done, by the way, engaging in activities that allow you to relax, reflect, self-disclose. It's a valuable component of maintaining good mental health.

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1: Here's a power tip for you from our Intelligence for Your Life files. You may not sleep as soundly if your air conditioning is cranked up and pointed right at you. I've had this happen in hotel rooms. Instead, you have to make sure the AC's vents are aimed away from your bed. This is the recommendation of research in the journal Energy and Buildings. The reason? Because when a blast of chilly air hits your body, especially your face, it stimulates the nervous system, making you feel more awake and alert. It can also make you feel too chilly, which can make it harder to sleep. Yikes. So go ahead, turn on the AC. Just make sure it isn't blowing directly on you.
2: Intelligence for your life.

my intelligent friends. Have you ever come back from a vacation feeling like you needed another vacation to recover from the first vacation? It's not just you, and there's a scientific explanation for why this happens. According to social psychologists from UC Berkeley's Greater Good Science Center, vacations and the stress of returning from them exhausts us. Basically, we work so hard leading up to a vacation, often doing as much work in advance as we can, on top of planning the vacation, packing, hiring the dog sitter, that our amygdala goes into overdrive. It's the brain region that processes emotions. And when the amygdala is overactivated, it overproduces stress hormones. Then we get a short period of rest on our vacation before ramping right back up again. The result, burnout. And it can essentially erase the mental and physical health benefits of the vacation. So yes, we really do need a vacation after our vacation. Now, the latest research on this finds that planning simple post-vacation leisure activities is the antidote for the burnout. Scheduling a few small vacation-like weekends helps you psychologically and will also boost your productivity.

for a quick beauty tip here on the program. Did you know an easy way to get rid of puffiness around your eyes is to give up sugar? That's according to Dr. Patricia Farris, professor of dermatology at Tulane. She says eating sugar causes inflammation all over our body, but we notice it more under our eyes because the skin there is thinner and more likely to swell. She says whenever she asks patients to give up sugar for other health issues, the first thing they notice is their under-eye swelling immediately improves.

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1: 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Jeff Pope, happy Wednesday. Getting closer and closer. Looks like rain on Sunday, thanks to Tropical Storm Marie. Oh, I'm going to give you inside information to help you get Disneyland tickets in like 10 more minutes.

0: Morone. Of course, one of the highlights of the Daisy Chain Fields Music Festival over the weekend in Irvine, in which 45,000 people went. It was a raging success. I don't know if you went to the show. So many people had fun. There'll probably be another version next year. Olivia Rodrigo's probably going to put it together again, raising $20 million for women-run charities. And of course, on this Wednesday, I do have a big Disneyland announcement I want to make for you. Just because we're all up, I mean, this is really early for some folks. There's some folks that are still in bed, so I want to get you taken care of. Of course, I mentioned Disneyland, now the phone's ringing. Good morning.
1: Good morning. I was calling to see, did I win the Disneyland ticket?
0: No.
1: Oh.
0: It's way too soon. It's too soon. The sun isn't even up yet. I mean, I'd love to give away Disneyland tickets in the dark, and you'd love that because, like, you and maybe four other people are listening. I mean, it'd be perfect, right? You don't have to worry about the phones breaking down or having to get a busy signal. No, that'll be happening later, right? But I will be giving away the Disneyland tickets, okay?
1: Okay.
0: Thank you.
1: Thank you.
0: All right. No, let me. Okay, I'm going to say it right now. Let me bring this down so you can focus. I'm going to tell you the exact hour that I will have these Disneyland tickets because I believe early bird gets the worm. You're up here early with me, so it's going to be the 9 o'clock hour, right? It's gonna be. In fact, let me narrow it down even some more, just for you. I'm gonna say, like between 9:20 and 9:40. Okay.
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0: For the Disneyland tickets, we're talking a family four pack to spend Halloween at Disneyland. Between that time, like between 9:20 and 9:40. Now, don't go blabbing to your coworkers or blabbing at someone else. Hey, I just heard Jeff Pope's giving away the tickets. No, that's for you to enjoy. That's for you to get the upper hand. Okay? Now, we got that out of the way. Coming up. All right. Now that we've arrested somebody for butt sniffing, what is the most uncomfortable encounter you've ever had with a complete stranger? And I have to share with you something that happened to me in Paris while at a Thomas the Tank event. Yeah, that's all coming up in minutes. Right with KDFM.
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3: A stalled motorcycle is in sight in the Cajon Pass 15 southbound before Oak Hill Road. With a spectator delay, we might see a traffic break soon. And if you're traveling through Desert Center, we still have that vehicle fire cleanup in your right lane, 10 eastbound after the 177.
4: IE weather, sunny skies, highs around 89 in Norco, 91 in Loma Linda, and 89 in Lake Elsinore.
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103.9. Ooh, a little chill in the air. Liking this. And then, of course, 65% chance of rain, according to my iPhone weather. That's not going to be till Sunday. All right, but embrace the chill we have right now. Oh, and coming up in just a couple minutes, most uncomfortable encounter you've ever had with a complete stranger. Wait till you hear this.

0: can confirm I will have your Disneyland tickets sometime during my show. All right, a family four-pack of tickets. I can confirm. Now, if you were listening to me say, I don't know, 10 minutes ago, I actually gave the exact time frame. See, early bird gets the worm. But right now, of course, folks still can't get over this weird story.
1: The man, the so-called butt sniffer, is apparently under arrest again.
0: I can't even believe someone got arrested for that, like, more than once.
1: Video that shows 39-year-old Khalees Crowder inside a store in Glendale, where once again he is accused of smelling people's behinds.
0: I can't even imagine what it must be like if you're there at the store and you're what's going on behind me? That has to be weird, right? And I asked earlier, all right, give me the most uncomfortable moment you've ever had with a complete stranger. Elena, good morning to you.
2: I was at a grocery store, and this woman kept staring at me. And finally, she walks up and goes, "You look exactly like my daughter." And then she just hugged me.
0: Oh, she just hugged you. So what were your feelings about being hugged by a complete stranger at the store?
2: I have never moved through a checkout line so fast.
0: Of course. Now, there's one moment. Now, this is years ago. I'm working with another radio station, and we're in Paris. In fact, we're at that train depot. We're doing an event for Thomas the Tank. It was like this big event, and we had our little tent area. Woman comes up to us. I don't know, maybe looks like she was mid-20s, mid-upper 20s. Flat out comes up and says, "Hey, do any of you have any money so I can catch the train to go to Oceanside?" I don't know. I'm sorry, we don't have any money. Don't have any money to take you to Oceanside. One of my street teamers, one of my workers there, had game. He's like, "Hey, I'll take you to Oceanside." And she yells at him, "No, I don't want you to take me to Oceanside." And then looks straight at me. "Could you take me to Oceanside?" And I'm like, I'm not taking anybody to Oceanside. All right. I'm not even taking you to Nuevo. Once this event is done, I'm going home to my wife. And that's

Sending out dream letter to the diehard Angels fans whose dreams were confirmed yesterday. Artie Moreno selling the team to the Rams owner. $4 billion. Jeez, that's a lot of money. But yeah, selling the team. All right, weird news coming up. Why Sesame Street characters should stay off social media.

0: Okay, this is all weird news.
1: I just got some really weird news.
2: That is weird.
3: All right, I got to start off with this trending story. Now, granted, it is a TikTok trending story, but do you really have more than just coffee creamer in your coffee?
4: Cockroaches love coffee. And there's a 100% chance that if you're drinking ground up coffee, you're probably drinking ground up cockroaches.
3: What is that? So this woman apparently was getting allergic reactions to drinking coffee. She went to the doctors to check things out. After numerous tests, she had microscopic trace amounts of cockroach inside of her. And apparently it goes back to the coffee beans because she likes to, have coffee grinds. Well, apparently, experts say, cockroaches love the coffee beans, so they'll sometimes get up in there, and then the beans get ground up. You got trace amounts of cockroach. You're probably drinking a coffee right now listening to this, and basically, they say if you absolutely positively don't want any traces of cockroaches in your coffee, buy coffee beans and grind them yourself. Fresher coffee, no cockroaches. I can't believe that little thing got so much run on TikTok. That's crazy. Hey, as long as we're talking about beverages, why just drink your favorite beverage when you can now smell like it?
5: Do you like the taste of Mountain Dew?
3: Sure.
5: Now you can smell like the spirit of it as well.
3: Yes, they've come up with a limited edition soap and body wash collection, drawing inspiration from the outdoors. 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I'm not making that up. Mountain Dew Body Wash. And this is why Sesame Street characters should just stay off social media. If you missed it, Big Bird took to X, formerly known as Twitter, to ask fans how they're doing today, and people did not hold back. One person posted, "Not so great, Big Bird. Lots of great people passing as of late. It's been a real downer." Another responded, "Big Bird, stay inside. Death might come for you too." And that was all caps. And this is the second time a Sesame Street character asked an innocent question and social media went off. I don't know if you remember back in January of 2024, Elmo asked on Twitter, "Elmo checking in. Social media, how you doing?" And it was viewed 225 million times, and most folks began dumping their trauma. Quote, "Wife left me. Daughters don't respect me. My job is a joke. Any more questions, Elmo?" Easy.
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7: Looks like someone ran out of gas in Corona. They are on your center divider, 91 westbound before Auto Center Drive, and it's adding to the typical congestion. It's also pretty busy in Desert Center. Vehicle fire cleanup in the right lane, 10 eastbound after the 177.
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1: Can you feel a little bit of a chill in the air? Isn't that refreshing? By the way, if you check out your iPhone and weather Doppler, it looks like 65% chance of rain by Sunday because of Tropical Storm Marie. Whether or not it comes up our way, who knows, but it's getting better chance of rain. And can I give a quick shout out? Diehard Angels fan Justin basically had his answers prepared. If you're a diehard Angels fan, he got me happy. Owner Artie Marino, who's owned the Angels for 23 years, has agreed to sell the team. He's selling it to Rams owner Stan Kroenke for $4 billion. Angels haven't made the playoffs in 12 years, and they just sold for a record $4 billion. That beats the previous record set by the Padres when they were sold for $3.9 billion just a couple weeks ago.

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happy Wednesday. Jeff Pope with you. So coming up, I've got an epic daily fail for you. If an airline employee asks you if you have any dangerous weapons on you, how should you not answer that question? 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

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Happy Wednesday, and I know it is a happy day for you if you're a diehard Angel fan. Like, not one of those Angel fans where you also like the Dodgers because they're, you know, local teams, but no, you hate everybody.

0: morning.
1: Thank God. Thank God. It was awful. He's awful.
2: I cannot believe they sold for $4 billion. I can't believe that.
1: I don't even have $4 in my wallet.
2: I do be cracking jokes for the Angels. Yes, Angels sold to Stan Kroenke. Dude owns the Rams, and he also owns the Colorado Avalanche, the hockey team. And he owns, like, Arsenal, the English Premier League soccer champions. So he owns a couple of teams. He also owns SoFi Stadium. So dude is a baller, and now he's taking over. Can we change that name, Los Angeles Angels of Anaheim? That was just bad. Can we change it? Anaheim Angels or California Angels? You want to go old school? I'm okay with that. Oh, another reminder, NFL season starts a week from tonight. Yeah, I know. It's a Wednesday night. That's when the season begins. And then there's another game on Thursday. And I've got your concert tickets coming up. Brainbuster question. If you want to see the Jonas Brothers over at the Honda Center, December the 2nd, those tickets coming up a little after 7:30. I got to get to this first. If an airline employee asks you if you have any dangerous weapons on you, how should you not answer the question?
3: It's time for the Daily Fail.
2: I cannot believe we have back-to-back fails on this one. So in order for me to proceed, I'm going to need you to pick a state for me.
4: Florida!
2: And it's hard to believe people think you can still do this. All right. Let's go to Miami International Airport. 52-year-old man by the name of Osniel. Sunday was going through the security checkout or security check-in. They're like checking his bags, whatever. And someone asked him, do you have any dangerous goods? At which point he responded, no. And then he said, I do have a grenade. No! And then he started laughing. Now, he was the only one laughing because at that point, airport bomb detection, canine officers showed up to check on his luggage. Now, no explosives were found. All is good. Police questioned him. He said he was only joking around. Apparently, he didn't get the memo. At the age of 52, you can't crack bomb jokes at an airport. So they handcuffed him. And all the while, he's saying, it was just a joke. Yeah, they took him straight to jail. The following day, a 33-year-old man named Yoel. So again, 33, old enough to know better. He was actually at the ticket counter. And they asked him pretty much the same thing. Do you have any dangerous goods? He wanted to check in his bag. And he said, no, but I do have a bomb. Are you kidding me? I have a bomb? He was taken away in handcuffs. Now, this was, Monday night? He's still in jail because nobody's bailed him out. Can you imagine that? You tell a joke so bad, you're not even around to win Disneyland tickets.
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5: Good news in Ranch Cucamonga. That stall is now clear. 210 West Bend of Haven Avenue. It's going to be a bit delayed from Date Creek Boulevard as your drive tries to recover. And Desert Center, vehicle fire cleanup still in effect. Right lane taken up, 10 eastbound after the 177.
6: IE weather, sunny skies, highs around 89 in Norco, 91 in Loma Linda, and 89 in Lake Elsinore.
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101.3, 103.9. A little bit of a chill in the air. I'm liking this. Aren't we appreciative of this? All right, coming up next, the Brainbuster question for your Jonas Brothers concert tickets. And if you're in the car right now, you have an upper hand on your opponents. Coming up next.

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1: I tell you what, if you're Mr. Know-It-All, oh, this is right up your alley. Pair of tickets. Get to check out the Jonas Brothers in concert, Honda Center, December the 2nd. And if you're in a car right now, you do have the upper hand on this, because you can just look around and hopefully get the answer. So there was a survey done about 2,000 car drivers, all right? And according to the survey, there's right now a 50... If you're driving right now, there's a 15% chance your car has this problem with it. So just kind of, you know, take inventory, look around, see what's happening. If you're driving, there is a 15% chance your car has this issue with it, and my car has this issue. Now, granted, it's a 25-year-old car, but still. What do you think I'm talking about? 951-676-1013, Jonas Brothers in concert, December the 2nd. Again, if you're driving, there is a 15% chance your car's got this issue with it. If you think you know, hit me up, 951-676-1013. Good morning to you.

0: for the Jeff Pope Brain Buster.
1: All right, trying to hook you up. Jonas Brothers concert tickets for December the 2nd, the Honda Center. You realize right now, if you're driving, there's a 15% chance your car has this issue with it. 15% chance your car has this issue with trying to figure out what it is. And where are you calling from?
2: San Bernardino.
1: Are you in the car right now?
2: I'm not.
1: Whoa. So are you at work? Are you at home? Where are you calling from?
2: I'm at home.
1: All right. So you're going to have to go on this blind, or you can just run out to the car and take a quick scan of things. According to a survey of about 2,000 drivers, all right, there is a 15% chance if you're driving right now, your car has this issue with it. 15% chance. You're not driving right now, so let's see if you can figure it out. What do you think the answer is?
2: Is it the check engine light is on?
1: That is a great answer. The check engine light.
3: Yeah.
1: Good answer. Good answer. Good answer. Come on. Is it the check engine light? No, no, it is not that. No. I actually did have that light pop up maybe about a month ago, and I did not hesitate, and I took it to like a local place to get it fixed. I do want to point out, though, that my car currently has this issue with it, okay? KDFM, good morning, and who's this? Hello? Already know what the issue is with your car. The Bluetooth ain't working because you can't hear me. KDFM, good morning, and who's this?
4: This is Priscilla, kid from Nuevo.
1: Yay, Priscilla from Nuevo. Now, I know you flamed out spectacularly yesterday. And let's see. Let's see if we can bring some joy and jubilation to all 12 of you in Nuevo. So there was a survey that came. Now, I don't know. Are you like driving right now? Are you behind the wheel of a car?
4: No.
1: All right. You have to just take a random guess at this. So about 2,000 people were surveyed about what, you know, when they're behind the wheel of a car. And apparently, according to the survey, when you're driving, there's a 15% chance your car has this issue with it. What am I talking about?
4: I'm just fixed mine, so I'm going to say the check engine light.
1: No, not the check engine light. The person before you just said the same thing. Not the check engine light, okay? It is not the check engine light. KDFM, good morning. And who's this?
5: You already get a winner?
1: Not yet. What's your name?
5: Oh, my reception is so bad. I'm so sorry, Jeff.
1: No, don't worry about it. You got through.
5: Gosh darn it.
1: No, don't worry. It's all good. No.
5: I'm going to lose. I was going to think air conditioning. This is Todd the Trash Man. Let me know if it wins. Thanks,
1: okay.
5: Well,
1: that's not the right answer, but I thank you for playing. Thank you. That guy called it. He was already prepared to lose when he called it, but he got through. Okay, I clearly have to give an audio hint. So there is a 15% chance if you're driving right now, your car has this issue with it.
6: Safe like we hear, safe like we place.
1: All right, does that open it up? What do you think now? All right, caller 25. Tell me, what is that 15% chance your car has this issue with it? I hope you picked up the audio clue on KDFM.

0: It's time for the Jeff Pope Brain Buster.
1: We're in overtime. I gave an audio clue. Okay, if you're running around, there's a 15% chance you've got a problem with your car. This specific problem, and who's this?
2: Hi, it's Kathy.
1: From the high desert?
2: Yes, okay, from the high desert.
1: Think of all the things that are wrong with your car right now, Kathy. Because we could be here for until 10 o'clock, according to a survey. There's a 15% chance your car has this issue with it. What is the issue I'm looking for?
2: I'm going to say a cracked windshield.
1: Is it a cracked windshield? It is. You win. You get to see the Jonas Brothers in concert December the 2nd. Finally! You won on the Brain Buster. Yay!
2: Yay!
1: Oh my God, that is incredible.
2: I know that. Took me forever, Jeff.
1: I know. The last time you won with the Brain Buster, you were probably driving another car.
2: Exactly.
1: Now, do you have a cracked windshield as we speak? Do you have a cracked windshield in your vehicle?
2: No, I don't. Thank goodness.
1: Thank goodness. Well, again, congratulations. That means there'll be nothing blocking your view when you make the drive down the Cajon Pass all the way in Anaheim to check out the Jonas Brothers. Well done, Kathy.
2: Thank you, Jeff.
1: All right. By the way, I'm part of the 15%. So if you're with me, we need to commiserate having to go through a look at a cracked windshield. Oh, and I will have more Jonas Brothers concert tickets for tomorrow. For Friday, and I just want to point out Disneyland later on this morning. All right, Skady FM.
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1: Grand Terrace, we are seeing slowdowns this morning with a crash on your right shoulder. Those slowdowns may be from when it was previously in lanes, 215 northbound before Iowa Avenue. And as we move it to Fontana, there's also a wreck on the 10 westbound off-ramp to Citrus Avenue.
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0: Morning.
1: Good morning, Jeff. You know what it is? It's finally...
0: What is? What are we talking about here?
1: Sweater weather.
0: Yeah! You gotta be happy with that!
1: Sweater weather!
0: I gotta ask, what is the temperature right now up there in the mountains?
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0: Don't you just love that?
1: Sweater weather!
0: You know, there's actually a song called Sweater Weather by The Neighborhood. 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

EDFM, and even I'm getting a little chill later on. Like, I mean, I go to bed at an earlier time, but my wife and I like to hang outside with the dog, and yeah, not as hot. I'm liking this. And again, 65% chance of rain because of Tropical Storm Marie, which is churning off the coast of Baja California. 65, this is on Sunday, by the way. And hey, I got to give a quick shout out. If you're actually on your way to the 20th annual

0: That's when you're live and local. I literally just got this text. Service tech is going to work on the printer. Okay, I'll make that happen. Oh, and I got to be honest with you. Disneyland tickets will be coming up later. Okay. Now, I know the lines are going to get fried. So if you get through, I need you to say your name quickly. Just say your name. Okay, so if you get dropped, and there's a good chance it's going to get dropped because I know how this phone system works when Disneyland is being offered up. Just say your name, okay? No, hi, Jeff, or how's the wet? I don't need any of that. Just say your name. Just be quick. KDFM, good morning.
1: Did I win? Did I win? Did I win?
0: No.
1: Oh, man.
0: No, when I say Disneyland tickets are coming up, that means they're coming up. That doesn't mean right now.
1: Okay, thank you.
0: Okay.
2: It's the Jeff Pope Show.
0: Didn't even say her name. All right. On the way, still this hour, why just drink your favorite beverage? You can now smell like it. Wait to hear this. Why Sesame Street characters should stay off social media. And coming up, what is the most uncomfortable encounter you've ever had with a complete stranger? Along the heels of that butt sniffer guy. What was that all about? I've got that coming up in mere minutes on Katie.
3: Ontario, it is slow now on the 10 westbound before Mountain. We have a stall in that second lane from the left. In the meantime, you will be seeing those delays. And nearby, a couple of objects in the carpool lanes. Proceed with caution 60 eastbound at Grove Avenue.
4: IE weather, sunny skies, highs around 89 in Norco, 91 in Loma Linda, and 89 in Lake Elsinore.
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I'm almost embarrassed that I just found out there was an earthquake that hit this morning, like around Ontario, Harupa Valley. It's almost 3 hours ago. 3.2 magnitude quake at 5:37. I just found out about that at 8:30. It's KDFM.

0: 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Jeff Pope with you. Disneyland tickets are on the way. Not right now. And all the lines are lit anyway. So I want to know, based on that weird news story you're probably still talking about, I know you were talking about at work, probably talking about when you got home yesterday, most uncomfortable encounter you've ever had with a complete stranger. And yes, I'm talking about this wingnut.
1: The man, the so-called butt stiffer, is apparently under arrest again.
0: Apparently under arrest again. Not once, not twice, thrice. For the, I'm sorry, what does he do again?
1: Video that shows 39-year-old Khalees Crowder inside a store in Glendale, where once again he is accused of smelling people's behinds.
0: Oh my God. Oh my God. My wife so freaked out by that guy and that arrest. And I wanted to know, okay, have you ever dealt with an uncomfortable encounter? Now, the one that comes to mind, and this, I was doing a radio event for another station. I was at Paris and we're hanging out. It was like the Thomas the Tank event. And our radio station was out there. So I've got me, we've got the radio station tent, I had prizes, had my street team worker with me from the promotion team. This woman comes up, I don't know, maybe mid-20s, mid to upper 20s, and flat out asks, "Hey, do you guys have any money? I like to take the train down to Oceanside." And I don't have any money for a train from Paris to Oceanside. Do they have a direct train link? I was thinking, do they have a direct train that takes you from Paris to Oceanside? Well, of course, my street teamer, Mr. Smooth, he saw opportunity. He's like, "Hey, I'll take you down to Oceanside if you need a ride." She's like, "I'm not going anywhere with you." Then she looks at me, "Would you take me to Oceanside?" I'm like, "I'm not taking anybody to Oceanside. I'm not even going to take you to Nuevo." No offense. One thing my dad told me, do not pick up women at a Thomas the Tank event, okay? So I was able to keep my distance. All right, Shelly, weirdest uncomfortable encounter you had with a complete stranger.
2: I was at a grocery store, and this woman kept staring at me. And finally, she walks up and goes, "You look exactly like my daughter." And then she just hugged me.
0: Oh, she just hugged you. So, what were your feelings about being hugged by a complete stranger at the store?
2: I have never moved through a checkout line so fast.
0: She's got, I'm out of here. Goodbye.

0: 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Good morning.
1: Hi. Was that the cue to call for the Disneyland tickets?
0: No, that was Ace of Base. All right, coming up in the weird news, whose dog just made her modeling debut? Well,

0: like, this is all weird news.
1: I just got some really weird news.
2: That is weird.
3: All right, you will not believe which dog just made her modeling debut. Taylor Swift and Travis Kelce's dog, that's who. The dog's name is Wendy. And yep, she made her modeling debut, appearing in photos with Travis and Tommy Hilfiger's fall 2026 ad campaign. And I gotta go back home and look at my dog like, I know you're much cuter than that dog. Why can't you find work? What's that all about? See, now, I didn't even know the dog had a name. Wendy. And I'm actually a proponent of giving dogs human names. That's a good, strong name. Wendy. All right. By the way, why just drink your favorite beverage when you can smell like it?
4: Do you like the taste of Mountain Dew?
5: Sure.
4: Now you can smell like the spirit of it as well.
3: Yes, Mountain Dew has come up with a limited edition soap and body wash collection. Sorry, trying to get through that. They say they're drawing inspiration from the outdoors. Products feature lemon and eucalyptus scents. The collection available, why does this not surprise me, exclusively at Walmart through the end of September. Why drink Mountain Dew? We can smell like it. I bet. What would be worse? Someone reeking of Axe body spray or smelling like Mountain Dew? And lastly, this is why some Sesame Street characters should just stay off social media. So if you missed it, big hullabaloo. When Big Bird took to X, formerly known as Twitter, last week and asked fans how they're doing today, and people did not hold back. One person posted, "Not great, Big Bird. Lots of great people passing us of late. It's just been a real downer." And then someone responded, "Big Bird, stay inside. Death might come for you too." And in all caps. Now, this is the second time a Sesame Street character asked an innocent question and social media went off. Remember back in January of 2024? Elmo asked on Twitter, "Hi, Elmo checking in. How's everybody doing?" And that was viewed 225 million times, and most folks began dumping their trauma on poor Elmo. "Wife left me, daughters don't respect me, my job's a joke. Any more questions, Elmo?" And then there was one, "Hey, Elmo, what are those Disneyland tickets coming up?"
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7: 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I was calling to see, did I win the Disneyland ticket?
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8: Still looks like we have that vehicle fire cleanup in Desert Center that should be clearing up soon. In your right lane 10 eastbound after the 177 in San Bernardino, large debris remains in that left lane. Proceed with caution 210 westbound before Waterman Avenue.
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1: So is it Miley Cyrus or is it just Miley? Because she announced her new album yesterday. It's called Bass Persuaders. It's going to come out in just over a couple of weeks on September 18th. But her Instagram actually just says Miley on it. And she also announced she's doing two shows at the Hollywood Bowl, October 16th and 18th. And we are going to try to finagle your way so you can get in there on us, all right?

ran its entirety on 101.3. I'm pretty sure you had a monthly test of our emergency equipment here on 103.9. Oh, Emma, listening online? No. To answer your question, no. I'm not giving you Disneyland tickets just yet. I can tell you, though, if you're a big fan of pumpkin spice and you love it's getting just a little bit cooler because we're not in the triple digits, do you know that Mylanta has launched two limited edition fall harvest liquid and

0: acids, pumpkin spice, and spiced apple cider. So now if you've had way too many pumpkin spice lattes, you know, pumpkin spice cookies, pumpkin spice muffins, pumpkin spice ice cream, and you're feeling a little indigestion, you can now chase it all down with some pumpkin spice Mylanta. I'm not making that up at all. Oh, and again, giving you the heads up, according to my iPhone weather app, I'm looking at a 65% chance of rain on Sunday, maybe continuing till Monday because of a tropical storm Marie that is kind of hanging around Baja. And of all the models showing which way this thing is going to go, there is actually one that said it's going to make a direct hit on Santa Barbara. I wouldn't believe that, but there could be some rain, which is actually kind of cool, right? I'm actually excited by that. I wouldn't mind just hanging out outside and watching it rain. That's kind of neat. All right, coming up, get ready. You could spend Halloween at Disneyland. Right here in KDFM.
1: March Air Reserve Base, it is slow with a crash recently occurring on the right lane involving a semi, 215 northbound at Van Buren Boulevard. Finally, some good news in Desert Center. That vehicle fire cleanup has now been cleared. 10 eastbound just after the 177.
2: IE weather, sunny skies, highs around 89 in Norco, 91 in Loma Linda, and 89 in Lake Elsinore.
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0: 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I just want to point out that was just the commercial. 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

0: This has been a coordinated monthly test of the broadcast stations in your area. Equipment that could quickly warn you during emergencies is being tested. If this had been an actual emergency, an official message would have followed the alert tone. This concludes this test of the emergency alert system.
1: So I was trying to just call to see if I got lucky.
2: I'm impressed. You're not even listening to the radio station, and you're trying to win these Disneyland tickets. That is impressive. That is well played.
1: Yeah.
2: And the fact you even admitted that you're not even listening, and you're trying to win the Disneyland tickets, I'm actually extremely impressed by your mojo right now.
1: I know. I just thought, you know what, if I call and you say I'm the winner, then that was really... My luck to win, wasn't it?
2: Absolutely. Well, in this case, I mean, it blew up in your face, but still, it was, you took your shot, and I admire you for that. Thank you so much.
1: Okay. Well, I'll try again in a little while, because, like I said, I don't have reception, so...
2: Gee, I can't wait for that phone call. Thank you.
1: Okay. All right,
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0: I'm trying to find somebody to get through. Say your name. You win. Caller 25. Hello. Who's this?
1: Nothing.
0: KDFM, good morning. And who's this? Oh! I thought I heard something on the other end, and then the phone call got dropped. KDFM, good morning. And who's this?
1: No.
0: KDFM, anybody there? Hello? Okay, that's a baby. Who's this? No! All right. I'm just going to keep going on the lines. First person that says their name wins. My God. Assuming the overwhelmed phone line doesn't just drop kick you under the curb. Man, getting it rejected electronically? Telephonically? That's not good. Could be worth Disneyland tickets.

0: Are you ready? Disneyland, take two. Tried this earlier. We had to solicit, but because of all the traffic, all the calls coming in, phone calls were getting dropped like fly balls at a T-ball game. And oh, I need somebody to say a name. KDFM, good morning.
1: Jess.
0: Oh, hi. What's your name?
1: Can you hear me, Jess?
0: Yes, I hear you loud and clear. What is your name?
1: Tanya.
0: You win, Tanya. Thank you. You win. You got through. You
1: Jess,
0: said your name.
1: You're very staticky. I can't hear you.
0: Yeah, what do you care? It doesn't matter anyway. You've got a 4-pack of tickets to spend Halloween at Disneyland. Yay!
1: You're very staticky. I can't hear you, but I know you answered.
0: I answered, and you won. So you're going to Disneyland. I'm going to put you on.
1: Oh, my God. Can you call me?
0: I don't know what your number is.
1: Can you call me back?
0: No, I'm just going to put you on hold. I can't call you back because I don't have your number. Okay. You know, you are a live and local radio station when the caller literally said, hey, I can barely, can you just call me back? You know, have your people talk to my people. We'll do lunch. I love it. KDFM, good.

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0: Jeff Pope hanging out with you again. Congratulations. Tanya in Highland winning the 4-packet tickets to spend Halloween at Disneyland. And since there is such a demand to win those bad boys, you fried the phone lines. All right? Which means now, when Mamma Mia comes in, you'll just text to win with her. No, seriously. You fried the lines. And speaking of Mamma Mia, if you want to hang out with her, you can see her in person. You can say, wow, sorry I burned out your phone lines, Mia, when she hangs out at Paradise Chevrolet. Now, this is going to be on Labor Day Monday. She's going to be hanging out at the Paradise Chevy event right there on Inez Road. Going to be from noon to 2. 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Together, let's drive. She'll be hanging out there on Monday. She's coming in next, but like I said, you destroyed the phone lines trying to win the Disneyland tickets. So if you're going to try to win Weird Al concert tickets for his show on Saturday, September 19th, or get a $40 gift card to Sierra Noodle House, North Fontana, where their ramen is to die for, or better yet, might be Disneyland happening again. It's a text to win while we figure out what happened to these phones. So until tomorrow morning, when I have Jonas Brothers concert tickets at 7:30, I hope the phones are working then. Until then, may all your pain be champagne.
1: March Air Reserve Base, it is slow with recently occurring on the right lane involving a semi, 215 northbound at Van Buren Boulevard. Finally, some good news in Desert Center. That vehicle fire cleanup has now been cleared. 10 eastbound just after the 177.
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KDFM, more music, more variety. Thank you, Jeff Pope. Have a great rest of your Wednesday. It's hump day. Mama Mia stepping in. It's also Words of Wisdom Wednesday. Hang tight with me as I'll share some good life quotes soon. Right now, though, nothing but a family affair with Mary J. Blige.

Having fun with Shaboozy, that is a bar song. Here on KDFM, more music, more variety. Mamma Mia, ready to hang out with you on this beautiful Wednesday. Hey, it's

0: Hump day. 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You can listen worldwide as well. Now it is Words of Wisdom Wednesday in my book. I just saw a quote from singer Naomi Judd. It says, "A dead end is just a good place to turn around." Ain't that the truth? We're going to make it a great day today. We're going to mix things up in a bit. I'm going to tell you how you can text in and win a $40 gift card to go to Sierra Noodle House in Fontana. And also, a little bit later on, I'll have tickets for you to see Weird Al's show. That is going to be happening soon, and I know you don't want to miss out on a chance to hang out with Weird Al. The show's coming up here this month in September, and it's going to be at the Honda Center. So hang tight. It is his Bigger and Weirder 2026 tour, and I've got your tickets all week long here on KDFM.
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This week, Wake Up with Jeff Pope. He's got your chance to see the Jonas Brothers at the Honda Center this December. So hopefully you'll score those tickets. 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

0: 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Christine, I'll play New Kids on the Block for you, Sunshine. 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I'm also on IG as well and would love to connect with you. So today being September 2nd, did you know it is World Coconut Day? So recently my family and I went on vacation to Turks and Caicos and I had the best fresh coconut of my life. They were walking around as we were just kind of laying out, relaxing on the beach with coconuts. And they chopped off the top and they put a straw in and it was so good. It was an ice cold coconut, so refreshing. But lately I'm really down for like the flavored coconut water. They'll have like mango or pineapple. If you need to get hydrated, it is a great way to get your electrolytes. Just saying. So World Coconut Day today. Also today, I've got your chance. We're switching it up a bit to win a $40 gift card to go to Sierra Noodle House. All you have to do is text in the keyword noodle. It's easy. N-O-O-D-L-E, noodle. Text it in to 951-676-1013 for a chance to win. And good luck.
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Olivia Dean was so easy to fall in love here on KDFM 101.3 and 103.9. It's Mama Mia. Hope you're having a great Wednesday so far. You know, I like to celebrate Words of Wisdom Wednesday. And one of these quotes just makes me smile. It's by the one and only Dolly Parton. If you see someone without a smile, give them yours. Truth to that. And how about this one by Martin Luther King Jr.? If I cannot do great things, I can do small things in a great way. Want to give a shout out to Cynthia. Thanks so much, Sunshine, for checking in and saying hi. It's also nice to hear from Daryl. And yes, I do have your request coming up soon for The Cure. Would love to hear from you. Get your retro request in early. You're my co-DJs. Now, don't forget, inside the retro lunch this week, we've got your chance to enjoy Sierra Noodle House, located in Fontana. This place is amazing. They've got a bunch of yummy lunch specials starting at just $9.99, like

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Grammy winner Alicia Keys here on KDFM. So this Monday, Labor Day, and guess what? I hope that you'll come on out and say hi to me and the KD crew. We're going to be broadcasting from Paradise Chevrolet Cadillac in Temecula, noon to 2 p.m. Come on out, win some KD swag. Plus, we're going to have SeaWorld San Diego tickets and more. Paradise Chevrolet is located just off of Yanez Road in Temecula, and they have been Riverside County's number one dealership since 2014. 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
1: 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Happy hump day to you. Mama Mia hanging out with you until 3 p.m. This week, we have your chance to enjoy Disneyland Resort's Halloween time. Now, a lot of you have been calling in, texting in, asking about the tickets. 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But I was just reading something about Taylor Swift and her new hubby, Travis Kelce. They recently adopted a dog, a big white fluffy dog, and the dog's name is Wendy. I believe they're going to be featured in People magazine, and it's pretty cool. I know Travis Kelce had a Tommy Hilfiger fall campaign, and the dog is actually in a lot of the pictures with him and did a fabulous job. But I love that they adopted this fur baby, and their family is already growing. Maybe a baby will be on the way soon.
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Daryl checking in from San Jacinto. That was your request for Lover Boy inside the Retro Lunch. Mama Mia here. All you have to do is text in your request and make sure you text in the keyword noodle today for your chance to win a

0: are grooving with the Material Girl inside the Retro Lunch here on KDFM. Thank you, Courtney, for that request. Up ahead, we're going to have some fun with Wang Chung. We're also going to be hearing from Creed and Bananarama. And if there's something you want me to play, you are my co-DJs this hour. 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Also, we're switching it up a bit on this Wednesday. 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

Paul checking in from Fontana. That was your request for Creed. Hopefully, you've already texted in today's keyword noodle for a chance to win a $40 gift card to enjoy Sierra Noodle House in Fontana. If you

0: You gotta love the variety inside the Retro Lunch. You're my co-DJs this hour. Just got to hear from Aerosmith, sending that one out to Michael. Thanks for checking in from Hemet today. It is a hump day, halfway through the work week. I don't know about you, but I'm getting excited for this Labor Day weekend. Make sure you have it locked on KDFM. We are going to be home of your Labor Day retro mix, playing all of your favorites no matter what you're doing. In a little bit, I'll tell you how you can hang out with me and the KD crew on Labor Day itself. It's going to be a really fun event. But first, before we wrap up the Retro Lunch, quick reminder, if you want a chance to win a $40 gift card to enjoy lunch at Sierra Noodle House in Fontana, text in the keyword noodle, N-O-O-D-L-E, noodle. Text it in right now to 951-676-1013. Good luck to you. We'll call the winner a little bit later on today.
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14: 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Eliquis can cause serious and potentially fatal bleeding. 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

0: Pink Pony Club by Chapel Roan here on KDFM. It's Mama Mia moving through your hump day. Hey, halfway through the work week, and I'm excited about it. Of course, headed into a holiday weekend as well, with Monday being Labor Day. Make sure you tune in to KDFM as we have got a fun retro-themed Labor Day weekend. So we'll be the soundtrack of whatever you're doing. Here's the deal. I also have your chance this week to send you to see Weird Al. He has got his Bigger and Weirder 2026 tour headed to Honda Center September 19th. I know he's bringing along Puddles the Pity Party as well. So if you're a fan, we're going to switch it up. I've got a text contest. 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We'll call the winner later on today, so fingers crossed it's you. 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

0: Goo Goo Dolls with Slide, sending that one out to Edna Lynn here on KDFM. More music, more variety. It's Mama Mia moving through your midday. Up ahead, we're going to continue to rock steady with the Whispers. We'll also be hearing from Shawn Mendes as well. And for all of you Weird Al fans, did you hear he's got his bigger and weirder 2026 tour headed to the Honda Center? I've got your chance to win a pair of tickets to Saturday night show September 19th. 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W-E-I-R-D, WEIRD. 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

0: Ariana Grande, keeping our midday moving here on KDFM. More music, more variety. It's Mamma Mia up ahead. I've got your request in Courtney for Olivia Dean. We're also going to hear from Ed Sheeran and a fun one. It's called Baby Doll by Dominic Fike. So definitely stick around. Now, you heard me talking earlier about tickets to send you to see Weird Al's show. He's got a concert headed to the Honda Center just a few weeks, September 19th. And this is his Bigger and Weirder 2026 tour with Puddles Pity Party. If you want to go, we've switched it up today and I've got a text contest going on. All you need to do is text in the word weird. W-E-I-R-D, weird. 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We'll give the winner a call a little bit later on today. 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
1: 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I hope you have a great rest of your day. It's about that time for me to say goodbye, and I truly want to make each and every one of you my rock star of the day. Speaking of rock stars, this Labor Day, Monday, I'm going to be hanging out with our friends over at Paradise Chevrolet Cadillac. Did you know that they are our rock

0: will. Check out their beautiful showroom by visiting ParadiseAutos.com to get today. And I really hope you'll come out on Labor Day and have some fun with us. So there's that. Stick around. Chris Donovan is up next. And he can't wait to hang out with you. We are KDFM.
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Olivia Dean, Man I Need here on KDFM. Hello there, it's Chris Donovan checking in here. Hopefully you're having a good day thus far. Follow me on Instagram, Chris_Donovan. I'll be here till 7 o'clock. Happy hump day! It's Panic at the Disco on KDFM.

I'm Chris Donovan, hanging out with you here on KDFM. I've got these Derek Hough tickets at the Riverside Fox Theater on January 1st. I got to give out, plus a 4-pack to Disney. Maybe, maybe not. I'll tell you coming up.

0: 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More music, more variety. What's going on? I'm Chris Donovan. Follow me on IG, Chris_Donovan. But like I was saying, I have another pair of tickets to go see Derek Hough, you know, Dancing with the Stars fame, on January 1st at the Fox Riverside, which is an amazing venue to go see a show at. It's called Dancing with the Holidays. And if you want to win those, you're just listening for me to ask you to call in. I'll do that before, let's say, 6 o'clock. And I'm not the only one giving out concert tickets this week. Jeff Pope's giving out tickets to the Jonas Brothers. They're performing at the Honda Center in December. And Mamma Mia, she's got tickets to see Weird Al at the Honda Center on the 19th of this month, which I will be at that show. I'm so excited to go to that show. So hang out with me. That's right. And four packs to this place. This is not the cue to call. This is just a commercial.
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2: We have a very serious crash in Redlands. It's still in the clearing stages. 10 westbound connector to the westbound 210 remains blocked. This is an accident investigation as well. You're going to see the westbound 10 slowing from University and through Colton. Watch for debris. 10 east at Rancho. It's pallets, wooden pallets in those lanes as you slow from Cherry.
3: Currently it's 88 degrees. Sunny skies. Wind gusts are up to 13 miles per hour.
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How's your Wednesday going? Hopefully it's going by pretty good. It's Chris Donovan with you here on KDFM. I've got Tame Impala coming up, but first, Calm Down. Well, that's the name of the song. It's Selena Gomez.

Tame Impala. It's called Dracula here on KDFM 101.3, 103.9. It's Chris Donovan. And did you know that it was illegal to dance in New York City unless you had a special permit until this week? I'm not kidding. I'll cover exactly what I'm talking about in my algorithm coming up. And did I pick this song just to tease that story? Maybe. It's Footloose on KDFM.

0: 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More music, more variety. It's time to check in with my algorithm. Today's National Blueberry Popsicle Day and National Live Fearless Day. I really think we can spread some of these out, guys. The Mandalorian Grogu movie is out on Disney Plus, and yes, I've already watched it once, and I will watch it again tonight.
1: Good shot, baby!
0: Pop-Tarts has teamed up with BuzzBalls to have a limited edition run. They're going to have frosted s'mores and frosted brown sugar cinnamon. Your best bet to buy these would be at like Total Wine or BevMo or places like that. Would this be breakfast alcohol? And apparently, bars in New York City for years needed a special license to allow dancing in their clubs. The governor of New York, Kathy Hochul, I think that's how you say her name, changed that law. Now there is no special license needed. And of course, who did she go and get? Yep, Kevin Bacon.
2: New York, did you know that for years dancing was banned in many bars and nightclubs?
3: Banned? You mean it was illegal to dance?
2: That's right, Kevin Bacon.
3: If I was to come into this club and wanted to say salsa?
2: Nada.
3: Macarena?
2: Maca no no.
3: Whip?
2: Nay nay. The state used to demand you get a license to allow dancing, but we tossed that rule out. What do you say to that, Kevin?
3: I say, let's dance.
0: And a big birthday shout out to one of my favorite actors of all time, known as Neo, also Bill or Ted. He's been the devil, he's been a vampire, and he's John Wick. Keanu Reeves is 62 years old today.
4: I'm Bill. This is Ted. We're from the future.
0: I'm Chris Donovan, and that's what's in my feed.
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7: Stack it up through Fontana. Eastbound 10 at Cherry. Watch for a crash in the middle lane. It's got you backed from Haven. About a 10-minute delay on that drive. And through Redlands. This earlier wreck still under investigation. 10 westbound connector to the westbound 210 is blocked. You've got backups. West 10 headed out from University.
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I'm Chris Donovan taking you through your Wednesday afternoon. Hopefully, week's going by pretty good. Thank you for listening to me. And remember, you're listening for a cue to call for a four.

0: Bruno Mars, Whisk It All on KDFM 101.3, 103.9. What's going on? It's Chris Donovan taking you through your hump day. Man, I want tacos. I think that's what we're having for dinner. I think we're going to have tacos two nights in a row because yesterday was Taco Tuesday, of course. Anyway, back to you. I want to say a big happy birthday to Grandma Vera. It's my wife's grandma, my grandma now. She is in her 80s. Happy birthday. They're going to the Ontario Tower Buzzers game tonight, which should be really, really fun. Have a good time, Grandma. You're still listening for me to give out these Derek Huff tickets. He's performing at the Fox Riverside January 1st. But don't forget, we're also giving out 4 packs to the Disneyland Resort because Halloween time is already there. And we want to give you a chance to experience the frightful fun. Happiest Halloween's return to Disney's California Adventure Park and Disneyland Park. Don't miss out now on the fiendishly tasty treats, thrills for one and all, and the bootiful decor. See what I did there? Bootiful. You can listen to us. Listen for the cue to call. When you hear it, be caller 25. If you want more information, you can go to kdfm.com. It's all over the webpage. Can't miss it. Click on anything that says Disney, and everything is going to be up there for all of that information. All right? Hang up. I've got music coming up from Justin Bieber and Sugar Ray.
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4: Redlands, the 10 westbound connector to the westbound 210. CHP is still investigating an earlier crash, and they have the connector totally blocked. You're seeing heavy slowing from Ford. And Grand Terrace, the 215 northbound just before Washington, an earlier crash has been clear of lanes. Look for heavy slowing from the 91.
5: Currently, it's 88 degrees. Sunny skies. Wind gusts are up to 13 miles per hour.
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0: 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Happy Wednesday. I'm Chris Donovan. We've got a Somber on the way, plus some Prince. But now,
1: Sheree!
0: It's called Everyone.

You're hanging out with Chris Donovan here on KDFM, and Mamma Mia is going to be hanging out at Paradise Chevy this coming Labor Day. I'll tell you how you can come potentially win a 4-pack of tickets to SeaWorld if you just go say hi to her. I'll give you all those details here in a few.

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0: Elle Goulding. I can almost say her name right. It's called Lights. Lights. Lights. She says it a lot of times if you didn't catch it. What's up? It's Chris Donovan taking you through your Wednesday afternoon here on KDFM. And like I was saying, this Monday coming up, Labor Day, Mamma Mia is going to be hanging out with the KD crew. It's going to be a Paradise Chevy. It's only about 6 minutes from our Temecula studio. Right there off Yanez Road, 27360 Yanez Road. They're going to be out there from noon until 2. Come by. And there's going to be a register to win a 4-pack of tickets to SeaWorld. All you have to do is put your name, phone number, and email. And then we're going to call someone on Tuesday. So you do not have to be present to win. Hopefully the weather holds up for you, though. I know they're saying the weather's going to be maybe raining. But I think we'll be all right. We're going to have the tent out there. We're going to have the prize wheel. We're going to have all sorts of fun, hula hoops. And you guys can go out there. Mamma Mia will play some games with you. You can go to ParadiseAutos.com to check out what they have on sale. And then when you're out there having fun with Mamma Mia, look around a little bit. Maybe you find a new car.
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2: Ontario, the 10 eastbound, you're going to pick up slowing at Vineyard, and that's going to continue off and on all the way down to just after the 210. Heading through Harupa Valley, the 60 eastbound, you'll see slowing as you come away from the 15, and that continues pretty solidly all the way down to the Riverside Interchange.
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